All right, that was Railroad Earth with Chasing a Rainbow from Last of the Outlaws, released in 2014. David Lindley with El Rayo X, that was She Took Off My Romeos. Get Your Head Out of the Gutter, it means shoes. There are shoe brand named Romeo. It's not underwear, which is what I kind of thought it might have been, but it isn't. Roy Orbison with Leia, or is it Leah? In Dreams, Greatest Hits. Little Feat with Rock and Roll Doctor from Feats Don't Fail Me Now, released in 1973. Huey Lewis and the News, It Hit Me Like a Hammer, from 1991's Hard at Play release. Phil Lesh and Friends, There and Back Again, released 2002. That was Again and Again, I think. And that was... Phil Lesh and that group of friends is colloquially known as The Q. Hayden with Woody from 2004's Elk Lake Serenade release.

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1: 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Jane's Addiction, Idiot's Rule, seems appropriate. That's from 1988. That's from their Nothing's Shocking release. Joe Jackson, Graham Mabey, and Gary Burke from a release called Summer in the City, Live in New York, released in 2000. That was a mashup of Fools in Love and For Your Love. Cal Tjader, I'm not really sure how you say that, T-J-A-D-E-R is his last name. That track was called Manteca. And it's from Talkin' Verve, Roots of Acid.

Well, you know, I could have beat up that fella, but it was her that had hopped into his car. And many times I fought to protect her, but this time she was going too far. Now some folks, they call me a coward, 'cause I left her at the drive-in that night. But I'd rather have names thrown at me than to fight for a thing that ain't right.

All right, that was John Prine with The Great Compromise from Prime, not easy to say, I don't know why, the best of John Prine, released in 76. Free with All Right Now from The Best of Free with Paul Rodgers, released in 93. Peter Gabriel from his Peter Gabriel 3, that was called Melt, released in 1980, that was No Self-Control. I understand that. Crack the Sky with Love Me Like a Terrorist from Dog City, released in 1988. Steve Winwood with It's All Right from a tribute to Curtis Mayfield, released in 05. And that's what I played, and that's why I'm telling you that's what I played. And now we're going to hear something else. Oh, yeah, I like this.

All right, that was Chuck Berry with Carol. Chris Isaak, Changed Your Mind from Forever Blue, released 95. Jeff Beck with Nursery Rhyme from Beckology, released in 1991. Fleetwood Mac with Tusk, featuring our own Mick Fleetwood banging away there, front and center. I like that a lot. The Black Keys with The Breaks from 2002's The Big Come Up. Blues Traveler, But Anyway, released in 1990. And started off with Elvis Costello from Spike, released in 89. That was Veronica. Veronica. Like Veronica. Let's see. I like to talk about the fact that, as we all know, we need to do something to bring life back to our community and our nation. We're so divided. We don't seem to want to talk. We don't like each other much anymore. And I get it. COVID kind of put us in our corners, and some of us never really came back out. However, in order for our society to work well, we've all got to plug into something and do it right. Find something that floats your boat, gives you a little bit of passion, not looking for monetary return necessarily. You don't always need that as the motivating factor. I would like to offer as a suggestion becoming involved with Holly Cow Cow. They're located at, which church is that? St. Teresa's? Yeah, in Kihei. And they put out meals every day of the week, all year long. They feed people there at the church. They also have meals that are packaged and delivered by expert volunteer drivers. And I have to say that they do need help. They've had banner months recently. There's a lot of need for helping feed insecure and disabled and elderly shut-in type people. So Holly Cow Cow would be a wonderful choice. I drove for them for several years, and it was quite edifying. It was got me into parts of Kihei that I'd never had any other reason to go to. Gets you down a lot of the little side streets that you looked at and thought, wonder what's down there. Now I kind of know. But there's a suggestion that I'd like to allow you to think about. And remember that you are tuned to listener-supported Manaa Radio, KMNO, Wailuku, Maui, Hawaii, at 91.7 on your FM dial and streaming on the web at manaaradio.com in memory of Duncan Mack and courtesy of the Grace Family Foundation. 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

That was Railroad Earth from their Last of the Outlaws 2014 release. That was When the Sun Gets in Your Blood. Roy Orbison with Claudette. I don't think I know Claudette. Nice tune. Everything Roy does has his sound to it. Little Feat with Spanish Moon, 1973. Feats Don't Fail Me Now release. David Lindley with Mercury Blues. That's, I think, the best version of Mercury Blues. That was 1981 release of El Rayo X. Bob Dylan, You're No Good, from 1962 release, simply entitled Bob Dylan. Phil Lesh and Friends, No More Do I, from There and Back Again, released in 02. And that's Phil with what's become known as The Q, the quartet. Quintet. Huey Lewis and the News with Do You Love Me or What? From 1991. That was Hard at Play. And started off with Kilbear from Hayden and his Elk Lake Serenade, released in 2004. Mahalo to the following businesses and individuals for playing such an important role in keeping listener-supported, commercial-free Manaʻo Radio on the air. Lawrence and Mary Ann Lambert, Rebecca DiLiberto, and David Rose and D2M Interactive. We sincerely appreciate your continued support. All right, got another half hour of the Blue Bus, and then I'll change hats and become... No, I won't. I'll just keep doing what I'm doing.

0: 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Let's see how long that lasts. That was Tommy Two Tone with 8675309. Cracked the Sky with the title track from Dog City. Very short little track. That was 1988. Sambo do Suino from Cal Trigger. I don't know how you say it. T-J-A-D-E-R. Jader. Okay, I'll go with Cal Jader. That's probably what it is. And that's from his Talkin' Verve Roots of Acid Jazz, released in 96. Jane's Addiction with Mountain Song from Nothing Shocking from 1988. Joe Jackson, Graham Maybe, and Gary Burke with their cover, a very fine one at that, of Eleanor Rigby. And that's from their Summer in the City Live in New York release of 2000 or thereabouts. Ozzy Osbourne with Believer from Diary of a Madman, released 1980. And Charlie Rose started off this half-hour block with Like a Stranger from Stowaways, released in 2014. All right, we have passed the top of the 5 o'clock hour, and now the blue bus has pulled to the side, and I've jumped in. No, jumped out. Jumped out because I was in. Anyway, here I am at the studio again. This is David Wiltsey, and this is an expanded issue of Serendipity, a 6-hour version, as I did last week and the week before, and I'm immensely enjoying the extra time. What else can I tell you? Oh, I should tell you that it's now time for the feature story news report, brought to us by Alice McDermott and the team, the Maui team. I don't read this one very often. The Maui team at Mercer Advisors, a wealth management firm. Mercer Advisors has been serving individuals, businesses, and families, see, I don't read it at all, since 1985. Screwed that up.
1: From Feature Story News in Washington, I'm Kate Fisher. Iran's Revolutionary Guard has fired ballistic missiles at a U.S. military airbase in Jordan in what it called the second phase of its response to American strikes, as the ceasefire between Washington and Tehran rapidly unravels. U.S. President Donald Trump declared the truce to be over on Wednesday at the NATO summit in Ankara, warning that more strikes were likely and threatening to reinstate a naval blockade of Iranian ports. Iran's foreign ministry has denounced overnight American strikes on some 90 targets along the Iranian coastline as a gross war crime. From Washington, Jagruti Dave reports.
2: On the one hand, the president saying that the ceasefire is over, but he said the negotiators could continue, even though he described those negotiations as a waste of time. This mixed messaging could be a strategic ploy aimed at continuing to put pressure on the Iranians. But right now, it does look like the ceasefire is pretty much crumbling. And with that, the prospect of normalization of shipping through the Strait of Hormuz. Mediators at this point are also just scrambling to try to prevent any further escalations.
1: Meanwhile, the United Arab Emirates has announced plans to bypass the Strait of Hormuz altogether, expanding its Gulf of Oman ports and building new energy pipelines, a strategy driven by the near total shutdown of commercial shipping through the waterway. Gulf nations are on high alert, with residents in Qatar and Bahrain woken by emergency sirens and told to stay indoors as Iranian strikes targeted US military facilities in the region.
3: Qatar residents there are woken by emergency alerts overnight, instructing them to stay indoors, stay away from windows, glass-fronted buildings and open spaces. Those warnings were later lifted with a follow-up message saying normal activities could resume. But the Qatari Interior Ministry has since said that the security threat level is high and urged people to remain at home and in safe places.
1: Indian Prime Minister Narendra Modi and Australian Prime Minister Anthony Albanese have signed a landmark uranium supply agreement in Melbourne, enabling Australian exports to fuel India's civilian nuclear program. Ishan Garg reports from New Delhi.
4: And this is crucial for India because just last year in 2025, the Indian government set itself a very ambitious target of producing 100 gigawatts of clean energy using nuclear fuel. And this comes at a time when India has been pivoting hard towards sources of energy which are non-polluting, as it wants to decarbonize its industries, its power sector massively. And this is going to be hugely helpful for India, which wants to produce electricity using nuclear energy.
1: From Bureaus Worldwide, this is FSN.
5: With FSN Spotlight, I'm Simon Marks. Today, what to make of President Trump's paroxysm of anger towards Iran. Speaking at the NATO summit in Ankara on Wednesday, the US leader described the Iranian government as scum, cheats and liars, vicious and violent. He said the 14-point memorandum of understanding signed just 3 weeks ago with Iran was over, and he appeared to suggest a return to full-blown conflict is on the cards. Animating the president's anger, Iran's attacks on three commercial vessels in the Strait of Hormuz on Tuesday. But are we really on the brink of more war? Jim Townsend is a former Deputy Assistant Secretary of Defense in the Obama administration.
6: There's despair for sure, and there's frustration. He spouts off the top of his head and talks about the MOU is finished, et cetera, et cetera. But he's told his people to keep talking. So he's going to threaten and bluster, and he's going to do some bombing and then this kind of thing. But I think he's willing to let these talks continue because he doesn't have much of a choice. He might talk about finishing the job. I don't think he's got the gut to finish the job based on how much that would require in terms of boots on the ground and that type of thing. So I think there is frustration and it is just some despair, but they're going to keep moving forward with these talks.
5: The president said he thought continuing negotiations would prove to be a waste of time. But as Mr. Townsend said there, he certainly didn't ban his top officials from pursuing them. With FSN Spotlight, I'm Simon Marks.
1: Our main news again. Iran's Revolutionary Guard has fired ballistic missiles at a US military base in Jordan as the ceasefire between Washington and Tehran rapidly unravels. The UAE has announced plans to bypass the Strait of Hormuz altogether as the near total shutdown of shipping through the waterway continues. And India and Australia have signed a landmark uranium supply agreement. That's the latest feature story news. Kate Fisher reporting.
0: Thank you, Kate Fisher, for bringing us the news of the world. The feature story news report is brought to us at 7 a.m., 12 noon, and 5 p.m. every Monday through Friday. 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Well, let's see. This is Serendipity, and this is David Wiltsey, where on a good day, generally, everything goes just about as well as you could have planned it. So don't bother squeaking about the little stuff. It all falls into place the right way if you're doing life right. I'm sticking to it for now anyway. Weather-wise, we got strong, breezy trades through this weekend. There's a little bit of moisture in the air right now that could bring a downpour or two along windward side of Maui tonight. Saturday night into Sunday, we'll get mostly windward and Mauka rain. Otherwise, typical trade wind for this time of year. We are starting to see more and more discussion of keeping an eye on the convergence zone south and east of us, which is warming up dramatically because of the El Nino, and it is going to create favorable conditions for spinning off massive, powerful storms, which should fall apart before they reach us, but it is hurricane season, and it is going to be an active season. It just hasn't really kicked in yet. So That's what I got to say about that. I don't think I need to say anything else. Oh, no, I do. I want to thank both of my underwriters, Justin Morris and Matt Novotny. Can't do what we do here without having the support of the community that we help to serve and are part of. Justin Morris is a kick-ass musician, founding member of Brown Chicken Brown Cow, currently on the road with Justin Morris and company. He's in Alaska. And Matt Novotny is a Hammond B3 master. He's got his Leslie amp, and it spins the sound around and makes for a very authentic early keyboard noise. He's good at it, too. He plays for the Maui Pranksters and Maui's own jazz funk, I don't know, what do you call it? Funk, jazz, rock, fusion band, 3 to 5. All right, now I feel confident that I've said more than enough, haven't I? All right, let's start at this point.
7: Sam Stone.

Yeah. That was the Black Keys covering the Beatles' She Said, She Said, and covered it pretty dang well, I'd say. That was from their 2008 The Big Come Up release, Free with Fire and Water. That was the best of Free with Paul Rodgers. The Impressions on their tribute to Curtis Mayfield, that was Fool for You. Peter Gabriel, I don't remember, that was from Melt. John Prine with one of the saddest tunes ever penned by anybody, Sam Stone. There's a hole in Daddy's arm where all the money goes. And Jesus Christ died for nothing, I suppose. Yeah. When you listen to it right, it just puts your hair on end. It just did it again for me now.

That was Jeff Beck, The Tridents. That was Wandering Man Blues from Beckology. Bonnie Tyler got word today that she had died, 75 years old. Total Eclipse of the Heart, with a video I've never seen. Very strange video. It kind of sucked me in. It was a good thing to see. Chris Isaak with There She Goes from Forever Blue. Fleetwood Mac with Peter Green singing about his life, Man of the World. If you listen carefully to the words, it's another one of the saddest tunes ever. Blues Traveler with Slow Change from their first release, I believe. Before that, an instrumental, absolutely gorgeous instrumental of Man of the World. Peter put out as Peter Green Splinter Group. No words on that one, so it didn't come off nearly as sad. Elvis Costello with I Threw It All Away from Kojak Variety. That's what I played, and that's why I'm telling you about it. 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See? There's an awful lot of L's. Pogan Pole Kitchens Hawaii. I think I did four L's that time. It's actually three. Broth Cafe at Alive and Well. Outrigger, Kanapali Beach Resort. John Cadman's Baila Baila Studios. And Sun King Hawaii. 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More than ever. 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More than ever. 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

Yeah, that was Little Feat. That was the medley of Cold, Cold, Cold into Tripe Face Boogie. That from 1973, Feats Don't Fail Me Now. And I would say they still fail to feel to fail now. They do work. Feats, they don't fail now. David Lindley, Bye Bye Love, LRAOX. Phil Lesh and Friends, Midnight Train from There and Back Again, 2002 release. And that was, as I alluded to without making full reference, that's called The Q. It's the quintet. Rob Brocco on keys, Warren Haynes, and Jimmy Herring trading lead and rhythm guitar, John Molo on drums, and Phil Lesh, of course, on bass. The Q. That's what they're called. Hayden with Home by Saturday. That was from Elk Lake Serenade, released in 04. Fleetwood Mac with Little Lies. And Chuck Berry started us off with No Particular Place to Go. There you go. Ain't got no particular place to go. That works sometimes.

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That was from his Diary of a Madman, released in 1980. That one was called Little Dolls, and really got soaring there at the end. Railroad Earth, from their Last of the Outlaws, released in 2014. That was One More on the Road. Joe Jackson, Graham Mabey, and Gary Burke from their Summer in the City Live in New York, released in 2000. That was the In Crowd Down to London medley. Huey Lewis and the News, Time Ain't Money, from Hard at Play, released in 91. Charlie Rose, Me Versus the Minibar, from Stowaways, released in 2014. I specifically chose that track because I noted that the guy who played cello there at the beginning also was credited with Wildcat Noises. That was a Wildcat noise there at the beginning, and then he did a cello solo, pretty much, and then it went into the tune. But that's why I played it, because it had a Wildcat being credited. Roy Orbison with Dream Baby, and that's what I played, and that's why I told you that's what I played, because to tell you something different would simply be wrong, because, yeah.

That was the Isley Brothers with I'm So Proud, a tribute to Curtis Mayfield. Tommy Two Tone, Sounds of a Summer Night from Tommy Two Tone 2, which looks to have come out in 1980. Jane's Addiction with Summertime Rolls with from Nothing's Shocking from 1988. Crack the Sky, Lost Boys from Dog City, released in 88. I liked Lost Boys. Cal Shader with Los Jibaros from Talkin' Verve, Roots of Acid Jazz, released in 1996. And that's what I played, and that's what I'm telling you that I played, because that's what I played. Wanao Radio sincerely appreciates the continued support of the following businesses and individuals: Aloha Cleaning Experts, Haleakala Ranch, Bonnie Blackledge, and Jeffrey Andrews. It's because of supporters like these and many others that allow us to do what we do, which is to share with you, our listener, a wide variety of commercial-free music that comes right out of Wailuku here on Maui and truly does go all around the world.

Right. This is David. This has been Serendipity. It's been Extra Scoop, 6 hours of continuous. I don't know what it was. I'm done. Thanks for listening. Bob Lou's here. He'll take you to midnight. And that's it for me.

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0: It is the top of the hour. Time to get off the serendipity and onto the bus. We'll go down some roads. I, Bob Lou, will be driving. 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What do you say we take us a ride? Here we go. If you got them, burn them.

And you never know, we might do another one. Okay, how are we doing there, Ange? Okay, here's one that I wrote that everybody's had this experience, and those of you who've heard the story, well, you know, you're going to hear it again. But I'll do the short version, because we all pretty much drive in this town, right, to get around. Either you're driving on a bicycle or a car or something, but you're driving down the road, and sometimes you see somebody that's driving next to you, it looks kind of good, and they're looking at you thinking the same thing, you know? And so you're driving down the road, and you're looking at each other and thinking, wow, what do you know? And then all of a sudden, you know, it's a picket fence, 2.5 kids, a mortgage, and then you turn left, she turns right, or vice versa. And it's all over. But at that moment, you had yourself a freeway romance. And it goes like this.

like y'all going to play somewhere. I said, yes, sir. He said, look, like I hate to mess up y'all's job,

little Tony Joe White for you there. And that's going to bring us to half past Who Cares? wherever you are, yeah, who cares? 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I be Babaloo. Bebopaloo, he's my... No, we're not going there. 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If you got something to say, well, just go right ahead and lay it on us. Okay? Okay.

bars a while. Dang it, then.

0: Little Ray Charles for you there. Got some kind of a little blues thing going on there for a bit. It's top of the hour. You're on the bus with Babalu. 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Marlow, Daryl Wilson, Outdoor Living, How Maui's Meant to Live, Tim Jasnow and MauiPianoTuning.com, Hawaiian Carpet One and Hawaiian Ceramic Tile, Maui Realtor Dave Futch, Jerry Valdez, Malama Kula, the Wailuku Coffee Company, and of course, my underwriters, the Tadesi Trucks Band, their crew, and Andy and Sarah Ridinger. On the birthday list this week, we have Gene Chandler. You may recall him as the Duke of Earl. Still, I believe he's still hanging in there at 89. We got Dave Roxbury of the Animals, Rick Elwes of Dr. Hook, my buddy Richard Starkey, at least that's how he introduced himself to me. You may know him as Ringo. Warren Etner of the Grassroots, J-Mo of the Allman Brothers, Bon Scott, AC/DC, Mitch Mitchell of the Jimi Hendrix Experience, Debbie Sledge of Sister Sledge, Arlo Guthrie, Jeff Hanna of the Nitty Gritty Dirt Band, Bonnie Pointer of the Pointer Sisters, and Richie Sambora of Bon Jovi. So we'll see who we get to there. Meanwhile, let's get just a little sample of our music calendar music tonight.
1: 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Check out Aaron Booth. Tuesday the 14th in Kihei at South Shore Tiki Lounge, 7:30 till 9:30. Folk, pop, easy listening and more with Christopher McGee. 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Masters of Hawaiian Slack Key Show. Thursday the 16th in Kihei at Divine Wine Lounge, 6:30 till 8, enjoy James Jensen. And on Friday the 17th in Lahaina at Burger Shack, Kapalua, 5 till 8, blues, country, folk, easy listening, and a whole lot more with Never Too Late. And there really is a whole lot more in music tonight. Check it out, and maybe we'll see you at one of these shows. Thank you for listening to and supporting Maui's community station, Manao Radio.
0: Yeah, you want to get out here and get you some live music. Let's see. I know that the Kula Lodge is having music in the evenings. I know that, Dr. Nat is there on Thursday. Steve Allen Burgess is there on Saturdays. Eric Gilliam's there on Sundays from 5 to 7. Pretty cool spot right at the food truck there at the Kula Lodge. Nice to have them back in biz. And if you're a musician or host a music venue, go to Music Tonight and plug us in. And we'll be happy to spread the word for you. Okay? Okay. Get back to the tunes.

You know, I remember a few years ago, some funny things used to happen to me. About 1956, 57. At that time, there was no blues scene or not really any kind of scene in London. And I used to go out and play my guitar in the streets and sing things with a passing the hat round. I remember one particular night, I was playing my guitar in a little alleyway just off of Water Street in Soho. And I got busted by the police. And this policeman came up and dragged me and my guitar and my hat full of pennies off to the police station. Anyway, the next day, I had to appear in Marlborough Street Police Court. And it was quite a day. Police officer giving his evidence. I was proceeding in a southerly direction, my lord, when I heard strange sounds coming from a Wardour Place, my lord. A sort of boogie-woogie music was being played. On further investigation, I saw the defendant standing there with a guitar and an old hat on the floor, collecting pennies. Well, I decided that he was contravening a breach of the peace there, as there was a traffic jam about 5 miles long down Wardour Street, wondering what all the fuss was about. So then I arrested the defendant. Just one moment, officer. What is this boogie-woogie music you were talking about? Oh, well, my lord, said the officer, getting out his notebook, obviously been doing up his homework. It's a kind of jazz rhythm music peculiar to the American Negro. Oh, what was the defendant doing playing this kind of music there in Wardour Street? Anyway, I got off with a caution. A year's conditional discharge. But I'll always remember that policeman and his boogie-woogie. So don't try to lay no boogie-woogie on the King of Rock and Roll.

0: George Mann and C. Conn, Stranger in This Land, off his just released 2 weeks ago project Mayday, which a few weeks ago we debuted right here on this show. Had George and his sister here live in the studio. It was great to see him. It's 2:30. Who cares? And you're on the bus with Bob Lou, and I want to tell you that Big Brothers and Big Sisters of Maui supports children ages 6 to 16 who have faced adversity in their young lives and experienced the loss of a valuable connection. 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Fine organization. Wouldn't hurt to help them out. Now, would it? Here's a little rant from my buddy John Trudell.
1: It is what it is. So no use in wishing, hoping, and wanting. And those if only and those coulda, shoulda, and wouldas are just troubles for the head. And crying around about most anything is just a waste of tears.
2: It is what it is.
1: It is what it is. Life doesn't put anything in front of us that we can't handle. It's all in the handling. Coherent. Or incoherent. Clarity. Or chaos. Another thing. Everything that ever happens is there to make us stronger. And when we understand, our strength gets stronger. And when we don't understand, our weaknesses get stronger. It's an inevitability.
2: It is what it is.
1: It is what it is. And when falling down falls down, how down can falling down,
3: falling down
1: fall?
3: Falls down. How down can falling down fall?
1: And when getting back up gets back up, how up can getting back up get back up? In the reality of being, reality waits for human recognition. To recognize the power of intelligence clearly used is a way of seeing, curing, healing spirit. It's not about whether we can or can't. It's about whether we will or we won't.
2: It is what it is.
1: It is what it is. The blamers and the blamed,
3: the blamers and the blamed,
1: play a dangerous game.
3: Play a dangerous game.
1: Turning responsibility into another one of their casualties. Inside of ourselves and amongst ourselves. Desperating while hidden behind the light cast by our shadows. Life holds its breath, and alive wants us to live the gift we were given.

0: what it is. So no use in wishing, hoping, and wanting. And those if only, and those coulda, shoulda, and would'as are just troubles for the head. And crying around about most anything is just a waste of tears.
1: It is what it is.
0: It is

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Good for him. Up next, Dave Roberry of the Animals.

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He's just getting ready to embark on a tour with his all-star band. He's still hitting it hard. Good for him. Let's see who we got up next. Warren Etner of the Grassroots. Here you go.

0: the grassroots, celebrating the birthday of Warren Entner. Entner, 82 years old. Good for him. And that's going to roll us here. Let's catch a little Hawaiian history, shall we?
1: In the memory of Bob Krause and Les Adam, Manawa Radio presents the Hawaiian History Moment. Aloha ia oi. My name is Richard Mickelson. We continue this series, sharing Hawaiian history with Close Hall. The inspiration for these stories is from Bob Krause's Hawaii Maritime Chronology. Using his notes and sources, we have formulated this series to tell the story of Hawaii. The French consul in Honolulu had made complaints to Admiral de Tromelin, who had arrived in a French warship, which roused the anger of the admiral, who demanded the dismissal of Kapiʻao as governor of Hawaii. When the king refused, the admiral sent his men ashore, and the marines broke up the cannon and the guns and poured the powder into the sea and treated Kekuanaoa, the governor of Oahu, shamefully. The king ordered his soldiers not to do battle, and they obeyed, although it looked like an easy thing to crush that line of marines. The foreign races are quick-tempered and hold nothing sacred in their anger, not even kings or chiefs. They are afraid of nothing and even curse God. Few are the ships on which, from captains to sailors, their language is not filthy and blasphemous. What Christian government, so renowned for education and prayers to God, yet lives peacefully without going to war? More Hawaiian history is available Tuesday nights at 8:50 p.m. on the Manawa Radio Hawaiian History Moment Discussion and Digression Session with Dorothy Betts. Hawaiian History Moment episodes can be viewed on Buck Mickelson's and Story of Hawaii Museum Facebook pages. Mahalo to Eddie Tanaka and to Vince Esquire for playing the music behind the Hawaiian History Moment.

0: Beneath the forests of these sacred valleys awaits the riches and treasures of our ancestors' past. And their intention to our future is to embrace our Aina, to sacrifice the labors of our bodies to this great land of Ka'eleku. Mahalo e nā kupuna, me ke aloha palena ole.
1: Big thanks to Buck Mickelson for putting that together for us every week. He's been doing it for years, and you're doing a fine job, Buck. Thanks, man. And don't forget to tune in to Dorothy's show. Around 10:30, they will get into a much more in-depth look into Hawaiian history. Good stuff, that. It is the top of the hour. You're on the bus with Babalu. 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Next up on the birthday list is my pal J-Mo, 82 years old, with the Allman Brothers, drummer. When I was touring with these guys, we were out recording their first live album since the Fillmore East. It's called An Evening With. Tom Dowd produced and recorded it. We did that on the road. I was Greg's road manager, and my back went out, and J-Mo had his masseuse with him on the road, and he loaned him to me. Every morning I'd get up, and I'd call his masseuse, man, and he'd come over and work on me and get me loosened up so I could get out of bed and take care of business. So I owe J-Mo, God bless you, brother. Happy birthday.

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So if you don't hear what you want to hear, that's tough, right? Here's an old song called Blue Skies.

0: Happy birthday to J-Mo at 82. Excuse me. Up next from Dr. Hook, Rick Elwes.
1: Come on, this is our hit.
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0: finally made it. I never thought we'd make Denmark.
1: Little Dr. Hook for you there. Celebrating a birthday of Rick Elwes. Little note for Tom Littell out in the road there. Yeah, you know, I think it's up in Redwood on Skyline Drive, up above Half Moon Bay, top of the mountain there. I'm pretty sure that's where it's at, up in Redwood. Okay, one more from Dr. Hook.
2: Hi, we're Dr. Hook. I hope we can stay up to see this.

Dr. Hook celebrating the 81st birthday of Rick Elwist. Yeah. Up next, Mitch Mitchell of the Jimi Hendrix Experience. Actually, before we go there, I should probably... Nope, we'll go there. What the hell? I'll do bottom of the hour after. Jimi Hendrix Experience live on Maui.

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And that's going to take us to ticker two past half past, who cares? 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One more from the Jimi Hendrix Experience.

Jimi Hendrix Experience. Man, can you imagine if he's still alive today? Who we got up next? Bon Scott of AC/DC.

0: music has come a long way, hasn't it, Arthur?
1: Just a bit of a walk down the road trip, you know. It's incredible. I heard that New York freeway's closed.
2: Closed? This morning we heard that they were back down Route 17 with an 8-hour delay.
1: Right, well, the New York State Thruway is closed.
2: It's incredible.
1: Isn't that far out?

Jeff Hanna, 78 years old, Nitty Gritty Dirt Band. I want to say mahalo to major supporters, including Annie and the Orphans, Automatic AV Installation, The Rodeo General Store, Rick Streeny, Ceramics and Glass, Wong Leon Kusia, LLC, Doorway and Delight, Shelton's Auto Masters, Island Auto Storage, Maui Coffee Roasters, Pinata's Restaurant, my underwriters, Andy and Sarah Reidinger, and Tedeschi Trucks Band and their crew. Big mahalo to all of them. And all you for making that happen. It's the top of the hour. 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

0: the Nitty Gritty Dirt Band, celebrating the 78th birthday of Jeff Hanna. Up next, Debbie Sledge, Sister Sledge, at 72 years old.
1: Number 21 in the charts, it's Sister Sledge, and we are family. Yep.

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Up next is Bonnie Pointer of the Pointer Sisters.

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That would be Richie Sambora of Bon Jovi, 66 years old.

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That's going to do it for the birthday list. Hope you enjoyed that. Here's a little Crosby, Stills, Nash live.

0: That was from 1990. MTV Unplugged. And that's going to do it for the that stuff. It's a little past half past. Who cares? You're on the bus with Babalu. 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We got a little bit of gas left in the tank, so we'll fake left and go right.
1: Now, if I had had a crystal ball in 1975 when I started writing this song, and someone told me that I'd be returning to Japan to play on this stage in Tokyo with Styx, I don't know if I'd have believed it, but it happened. We're here tonight. I'm going to play this song for you. My first album from Styx. This became the title track, a song called Crystal Ball.

I got to play wash tub bass on that record. That's pretty cool. Shot video 3 nights, recorded all 3 nights. Thanks to Yorma for inviting me up for that. Hope you had a good time tonight. Manal Radio is grateful to our past and present supporting listeners and underwriters, including Gail Lewis, Marvin and Prem Buchanan, John McGraw, Mackay Power Systems, my underwriters, the Tedeschi Trucks Band, their crew, and Andy and Sarah Reidinger. Thanks to them and many more for keeping us on the air. Weather, same stuff. Trade winds well into next week. Highs in the mid-80s. I can live with that. So, hope you had a good time tonight. I certainly did. I love this gig. You're tuned to listener-supported Manao Radio, KMNO, Wailuku, Maui, Hawaii, right here at 91.7 on your FM dial and online at manaoradio.com. 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

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But he cursed me when I proved

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In meeting minutes, hours of class. Days of quiet watching thought bubble clouds blow through the years, wondering aloud.

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Bright thinker, me kindly, anyway. In wee hours you peered midst the gathering gloom.

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0: Thank you. Thank you. Is That Jazz is the name of the song. Yes, it is. Appreciate it. Tell me something. Have you ever had the blues? Have you ever had the blues?
1: Yeah.
0: I mean, you see, you can eat greens, but you can feel the blues. The blues comes when there's something missing in your life. A lady's missing. The money's missing. The job is missing. You're missing something you should be doing. We are missing peace. We are missing peace of mind. We would like to all look for it now. From Moving Target, the song is called Blue Collar.

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All right, I got some nice tunes lined up for us today. First hour, we're going to listen to some old school jazz, kind of in the... This is the Prince Lasha Quintet with Sonny Simmons on the flute. We got Gary Peacock on the bass. There's actually two bass players on this record, one in each channel, left and right. It's pretty cool. So yeah, we'll kind of stay in this general direction for a bit and then get into some more, some like electronic, down-tempo, lo-fi kind of stuff. Hope you're having a beautiful morning. Sunrise is gorgeous wherever you are listening. So enjoy here on 91.7 FM, Mana'o Radio.

Right, this is one of the pioneers of free jazz, starting in the late 50s, going on through the decades, the pianist Cecil Taylor, the song Excursion on a Wobbly Rail. Before that, sax player Anthony Braxton with RBHM Opus 23D, and Henry Threadgill with In For a Penny, In For a Pound, right before that. So we got some Malama Maui Nui Community Workdays coming up. Malama Maui Nui Community Workdays invites the public to take part in volunteer events to help care for the Maui community during July 2026. Go Green Lahaina, an opportunity to recycle bulky items on July 18th from 8 until 12 noon. Make an appointment to drop off recyclables for free. And then there's the La'ie Wetlands Cleanup on July 25th from 8 until 12 noon. You can learn more about these July events and ways to get involved and register or sign up to volunteer through the website malamamauinui.org. All right, we're going to keep it on this same kind of style of these jazz masters that were pioneering the free experimental sound. This is Eric Dolphy with the song Hat and Beard here on 91.7 FM, Manaw Radio.

All right, that was the track Omega by legendary saxophonist Jackie McLean. That's by request for one of our Mana'o Radio Ohana cruising out to Hanaside. Hope you have a safe drive there. Mr. James Brown, thanks for calling in with your aloha. We got Lee Morgan coming up here, trumpet player, as we explore this era of jazz here on 91.7 FM, Mana'o Radio.

0: All right, this is Jimmy Smith on the Hammond B3 of his monumental album called The Sermon. It's Lee Morgan playing trumpet right there. He was on the previous song, A Night in Tunisia. He's actually born today, 88 years ago. So happy Earth Day to Lee Morgan. Fantastic trumpet player, played with Coltrane and all kinds of the greats. Big mahalo for listening to Ring the Bell, Ring That Bell on Manal Radio. I'm DJ P. Doors. 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Well, it is now time for the feature story news report. 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Mercer Advisors has been serving individuals, families, and businesses since 1985. So we'll be back in about 5 minutes.
1: From Feature Story News in Brussels, I'm William Denslow. At least 12 people have died in a wildfire in southern Spain. It comes as Europe's in the midst of another heat wave, after the continent recorded its hottest June on record. Europe's believed to be warming faster than any other continent on the planet. Here's European Commission spokesperson Paola Pino.
2: Sad and horrible news about wildfires which are spreading across various countries in Europe are just a confirmation that, unfortunately, climate change is a reality and brings and has a cost even to lives. And President von der Leyen also reiterates that, of course, we stand with Spain, we stand with all the brave firefighters who are putting their lives at risk, and with all the first-hand helpers dealing with this emergencies.
1: Uncertainty continues to linger over a peace deal between Iran and the US, after President Donald Trump declared the truce over while attending the NATO summit in Turkey this week. But he then appeared to soften his stance, saying he would allow negotiations to continue. The contradictory signals from the White House have left mediators uncertain about America's position. Kate Fisher reports from Washington.
3: On the one hand, you had Donald Trump declaring the ceasefire was over, but also saying that he thinks talks could continue, saying that the US should finish the job, but he doesn't want to return to all-out war. And it's hard to know if this is part of his negotiating tactic to kind of put extra pressure on Tehran, or whether it is just genuinely him being frustrated one minute and then changing his mind the next.
1: Indian Prime Minister Narendra Modi and Australian Prime Minister Anthony Albanese have signed a landmark uranium supply agreement in Melbourne, enabling Australian exports to fuel India's civilian nuclear program. Ishan Garg reports from New Delhi.
4: The headline has certainly been the uranium supply deal. This is something that's been in the works for more than 10 years now. And this is crucial for India because just last year in 2025, the Indian government set itself a very ambitious target of producing 100 gigawatts of clean energy using nuclear fuel. And this comes at a time when India has been pivoting hard towards sources of energy which are non-polluting, as it wants to decarbonize its industries, its power sector massively. And this is going to be hugely helpful for India, which wants to produce electricity using nuclear energy.
1: And the EU's threatened to fine Meta over what it says is the addictive design of its social media platforms. Meta now has the chance to respond to this preliminary investigation from the European Commission. The parent company of Facebook and Instagram says it disagrees with the findings. From bureaus worldwide, this is FSN.
5: With FSN Spotlight, I'm Simon Marks. Today, what are the prospects of the US and Cuba striking any kind of a deal over the future governance of the island? Pressure is growing as a humanitarian crisis grows across Cuba due to the significant tightening of the US economic blockade. Michael Bustamante, a leading historian of Cuban-American relations, spoke to Foreign Policy magazine.
6: The Cuban government has already shown a certain willingness to open their economy. They've announced reforms that, at least on paper, seem quite significant. It's on the political issues where Havana remains allergic, to put it mildly, to any kind of change. I mean, there's a deep sort of nationalist thread there that goes back decades about wanting to avoid any perception that they're ceding to the pressure of the United States. But I think one of the challenges that the Trump administration faces is that this is a government in Havana that's very used to dealing with pressure, though this pressure is unprecedented. They're very used to trying to figure out how to buy time. I mean, the Cuban government is up against the wall economically and politically. They don't have allies to the degree that they used to. No one's coming to bail them out. But the idea that there's going to be a reformer or a Delcy Rodriguez-like figure who's willing to sort of roll over on his or her superiors, that's sort of not in the DNA of a one-party state.
5: But President Trump wants to make something work, saying he wants to go down in history as the U.S. president who has the honor of taking control of the island.
1: The main news again. At least 12 people have died in a wildfire in southern Spain. It comes as Europe's in the midst of another heat wave, after the continent recorded its hottest June on record. Uncertainty continues to linger over a peace deal between Iran and the U.S., after President Trump declared a truce over while attending the NATO summit this week. And the EU's threatened to fine Meta over what it says is the addictive design of its social media platforms. And that's the latest feature story news. William Denslow reporting.
0: The feature story news report is brought to you at 7 a.m., 12 noon, and 5 p.m. every Monday through Friday. 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This is Donald Byrd on trumpet. This song's called Blues Medium Rare. So, hope you enjoy here on 91.7 FM, Mana'o Radio.

This is DJ Spinna, track Butterfly Girl featuring Eric Roberson. Before that, we had the song Heaven with Andrea Triana on the track by the artist The Vision. And started off this set with Jazzanova Bohemian Sunset from 2013. Off the Mushroom Jazz compilation, here's Polish producer MP with the track Best Believe here on 91.7 FM, Manal Radio.

All right, that was Saint Germain. The track Sure Thing with the iconic John Lee Hooker sample on it off the legendary now record Tourist. DJ's Shadow before that with Fixed Income. The Jazual Suspects with The Deluge before that. And here is another fantastic producer, RJD2, with his track Ghostwriter here on 91.7 Monat Radio.

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All right, took a little break here from this double overhead barrel that is the Electric Hoax featuring Natural Self. It's a monstrous psychedelic bubble mix by the Amorphous Androgynous. It's off of Ninja Tunes Records from 2012, and there's another almost 10 minutes left of it. So buckle your seatbelts. Here we go. 91.7 FM, Mana'o Radio.

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So listen to the beat and take a ride. So listen to the beat and take a ride. So listen to the beat and take a ride.

0: late now. Got his card here. Yeah, I got it in my pocket. Now, let me see. Oh, yeah, here it is.
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Okay.

All right, that was DJ Vadim with Jill Green on the vocal. The song's called Suffering Blues. We had MF Doom and the Herbalizer right before that with It Ain't Nothing. London Funk All-Stars with Listen to the Beat and Nine Lazy Nine with the song Harlem Sunset off their 2024 release. 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

Hey, I wanted to let you know about the Blood Bank of Hawaii. 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All right, we just heard from DJ Cam with Ann Gunn on the vocals. That was Summer in Paris off of the record Soulshine. Here's a German duo Buzu Baju with the song Night Over Manaus.

Yeah, that was Theo Parrish with Fallen Funk. Jay Boogie right before that, Day at the Beach. Here's Dimitri from Paris and DJ Rocket with the Aero Disco theme here on 91.7 FM, Manal Radio.

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All right, we just had Dimitri from Paris with the Aero Disco theme. This is artist Fred Everything with a track, Don't Nobody. It's the Hot Toddy remix here on 91.7 FM, Mana'o Radio.

All right, this is artist Don Glory with the song To Learn. Before that, we had FKJ, French Kiwi Juice, the song Go Back Home. Kano with I'm Ready. Phase Action gave us Good Lovin', that's the instrumental mix. And then we had Fred Everything with Don't Nobody, the Hot Toddy remix. Some little disco boogie tracks there. Okay, so there's a Jazz Organ Summit at Pro Arts tonight. 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A portion of the proceeds benefits Manal Radio. All right, so this song Glory is from Australia, now based in London. Coming up next, we got another Australian artist, neo-soul singer, Alicia Joy. She's going to do her song, Hold On. We got another half-hour tunes here for you here on 91.7 FM and all radio. This is the show, Ring That Bell. Hope you're having a beautiful Aloha Friday. All right.

All right, that was the artist Joseph Solomon with the track Too High. It's a new release from this year. Jalen and Gonda before that with Come Around and Love Me. And then we had a British soul pop group Mama's Gun with their track Party for One. Well, it's gonna about do it for me. The man himself, Bill Best, is in the building, ready for his extravaganza. Manal Radio would like to say mahalo to our past and present supporting listeners and underwriters, including the Kaanapali Beach Hotel, Blue Ginger, Greg Crawford, and of course Kathy Collins and Barry Shannon. Without their support and yours, we at Manal Radio couldn't do what we do. Mahalo.

0: Good morning. Bill Best here with the so-called extravaganza. And thanks to all who participate. We're all volunteers, don't forget. And this is a station that provides music. And at no cost, we don't play commercials. And we're happy to be supported with our wonderful supporters. So thank you for listening. And today it's a family show. And I'm Bill Best again with music for the family. And a whole lot more going on with, well, we'll have the news at the top of the hour. We'll have the music calendar, some Hawaiian history, and a whole lot of music. 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

It's a family show on KMNO. I'm Bill Best with the extravaganza, and that was the Fairfield Four, Memories of My Mother. That along with Mick Jagger, Mother of a Man. There are a few Rolling Stone tunes about Mom. And Marvin Gaye, What's Going On? Seemed totally appropriate for these times. All right, hope you're enjoying yourself on the edge of the weekend. And there's always something going on at Pro Arts. And tonight, 7:30 p.m., Manawa Radio and Pro Arts Playhouse present a jazz organ summit featuring Jocelyn Michelle and many other talented musicians for a night of guitar, drums, and organ. 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I do believe that's correct. And you can get tickets, too. And for more information, proartsmaui.org. And a portion, again, of the proceeds benefits Manawa Radio for all of those three shows. And I'll be here until 2 this afternoon, not necessarily with a family show, all throughout the next almost 4 hours. But to start off with, I thought I'd play a few songs for Mom, probably Dad. I haven't gotten that far. And the kids, my brother, my sister, and you. Yes. Listening in. No matter what you're doing, we'll be here playing the tunes on listener-supported non-commercial KMNO. This is Al Di Meola in My Mother's Eyes on KMNO.

something called Motherless Child, and that from a group titled Sweetwater, Motherless Child. And many thanks to those who provide the music, as they do, all from my own collection, by the way, which I've been collecting for decades, and thousands of songs. I never know what I'm going to come across. And Sweetwater, Motherless Child, was one of those. That along with The Veils, Advice to Young Mothers to Be. We heard Curved Air with Young Mother. And In My Mother's Eyes, Al Di Meola. All for you on KMNO, Manawa Radio. Couldn't do it without supporters. And if you've been listening for any length of time, you know, we have to thank those who make it all possible. 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I'm Bill Best with the Extravaganza. Getting back to it with Queen, Tie Your Mother Down on Manawa Radio.

It's a family show on KMNO. I'm Bill Best with the Family Style Extravaganza here on KMNO. Oh, I said that, KMNO. And that was Renaissance. There's a group you should get to know if you don't already, with Mother Russia. Also hearing from Queen, Tie Your Mother Down. And what else was it? Sweetwater, Motherless Child, something like that. The Bales Advice to Young Mothers-to-Be and Young Mother from Curved Air. All right, and that pretty much covers it, except for the early part of the big show. And I still have time for a few more for Mom. And then we'll move on to Grandmother in just a bit. But first, this.

0: That's one of those groups that is still undiscovered. I don't know. Management. And that's capital MGMT. Management. And before that, and that, of course, was Mother Nature. Of course it was. The Guess Who? No Sugar Tonight. New Mother Nature. And it's a family show here on KMNO and the Extravaganza. Bill Best here, manning the helm, as they say. And the big show made possible today, thanks to the generosity of community-minded businesses like Broth Cafe, providing healthy, biodynamic foods in the Alive and Well health food store in Kahului. 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All right. And so thanks to those good folk for these 4 hours. I'm here on Wednesday and Friday from 10 a.m. until 2 p.m. and playing the tunes and from my own collection. And it's a discovery for me, because some of these songs and groups and albums I haven't heard on the air or otherwise for many years, decades, maybe even hundreds of years. I'm just that old. All right, so I'm glad we cleared that up. And it's a family show so far for the mothers who may be listening in. Ooh, I should play the Mothers of Invention. I'll get around to that, perhaps. But here's Grandmother's Song and Steve Martin with a comedy break on KMNO.
1: Thank you.
2: You know, folks, when I was a kid, I was very close to my grandmother. And she used to sing a song to me when I was just so high, and it's always meant something to me. And I'd like to do it for you right now, because it does have meaning in today's world. Even all these years, you know, this, even during the hip drug days, you know, when everybody was supposed to be so cool and everything had double meanings. And this little simple tune would keep coming back to me, and I think it kind of guided me through those years. And I'd like to do this song for you right now. I think it might have a little meaning for you.
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4: Be oblong and have your knees removed.
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0: Are you singing along? Steve Martin with Grandmother's Song. It's a family show on KMNO. And this is Black Mountain with Mothers of the Sun.
5: Maybe someday, not mine, of course.

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Sylvia's mother says Sylvia's happy.

0: Sylvia's mother, and Dr. Hook and the Medicine Show on KMNO, Manao Radio. That, along with James Brown mixing it up with Mother Popcorn and Black Mountain. That's a discovery. Mothers of the Sun. And all for you on KMNO Manao Radio. You hardly ever know what's coming up next, but I'm usually here Wednesday and Friday midday. Bill Best here with the so-called extravaganza. And at the edge of another thrill-a-minute weekend. And to explain it all and all the rest, we have for you the music calendar on KMNO.
1: In the memory of Bob Krause and Les Adam, Manao Radio presents the Hawaiian History Moment. Aloha ia oi. My name is Richard Mickelson. We continue this series, sharing Hawaiian history with Close Hall. The inspiration for these stories is from Bob Krause's Hawaii Maritime Chronology. Using his notes and sources, we have formulated this series to tell the story of Hawaii. The French consul in Honolulu had made complaints to Admiral de Tromelin, who had arrived in a French warship, which roused the anger of the admiral, who demanded the dismissal of Kapiʻao as governor of Hawaii. When the king refused, the admiral sent his men ashore, and the marines broke up the cannon and the guns and poured the powder into the sea and treated Kekuanaoa, the governor of Oahu, shamefully. The king ordered his soldiers not to do battle, and they obeyed, although it looked like an easy thing to crush that line of marines. The foreign races are quick-tempered and hold nothing sacred in their anger, not even kings or chiefs. They are afraid of nothing and even curse God. Few are the ships on which, from captains to sailors, their language is not filthy and blasphemous. What Christian government, so renowned for education and prayers to God, yet lives peacefully without going to war? More Hawaiian history is available Tuesday nights at 8:50 p.m. on the Manao Radio Hawaiian History Moment Discussion and Digression Session with Dorothy Betts. Hawaiian History Moment episodes can be viewed on Buck Mickelson's and Story of Hawaii Museum Facebook pages. Mahalo to Eddie Tanaka and to Vince Esquire for playing the music behind the Hawaiian History Moment.

Beneath the forests of these sacred valleys awaits the riches and treasures of our ancestors past. And their intention to our future is to embrace our Aina, to sacrifice the labors of our bodies to this great land of Ka'eleku. Mahalo e nā kupuna, me ke aloha palena ole.

0: Yeah.
1: The Stones, of course, Mother's Little Helper. And that goes back to the mono years. M-O-N-O, the mono years. And then, so exciting, I remember getting my first stereo system and just thrilled. And I guess you could say that was around the Stones, Mother's Little Helper. I remember that one, and a lot of what I play is stuff I've played and collected over the years as a DJ and a good citizen. I'm just another volunteer here at Mana'o Radio, and I appreciate the opportunity to do what I love. And these guys, some of the music I play probably annoys a few people, but I think it's fun for something different. Yeah, at least that entertains me, and I'm easily bored, so it kind of works out. All right, so I hope you got the lowdown with our music calendar on what's coming up, what's coming down, and what's happening around the Valley Isle. And we can do it for you along with the news and the weather and trying to keep you informed as much as you really need to be, as I feel as well, over-influenced by media. But anyway, many thanks to those who help support this nonprofit, non-commercial station, KMNO Mana'o Radio, and special thanks to The Intuitive Home, LLC, Holden Now, / No Robots, Bauer Pacific Builders, Mala Ocean Tavern, Lineage Restaurant, The Salem Family, Pa'ia Bay Coffee and Bar, Teddy's Bigger Burgers, Monavite Farm, Lily Townsend and the Ministry of Fun, and Picture It Framed. These are some of our major supporters. And as far as I'm concerned, I've got a few questions. I have questions for the Intuitive Home. And let's see, what was the other one? Oh, yeah, Holden Now. Something about robots, and I figure DJs are easily being replaced by robots these days, in case you hadn't noticed, as well as songs on the charts from AI and a whole lot more. So, interesting stuff. And I also want to find out more about the Ministry of Fun. That's always intriguing. So anyway, I'm only here a couple of days a week, but a week from this Saturday, I believe it is, I'll be sitting in, and I'll have a chance to play more of my collection here on KMNO. Glad to be with you. And, it's time for more music, I'd say, if you ask me. This is Paul Simon.

It's not time to make a change. Just relax, take it easy. You're still young, that's your fault. There's so much you have to know.

Were you singing along? I know I wasn't. And Calexico and Iron and Wine with Father Mountain. It's a family show on KMNO, Mana'o Radio, coming to you from Wailuku, Maui, Hawaii, at 91.7 FM. 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And it is high time for the feature story news report. Once again, I want to thank Broth at aliveandwell.com, Broth Cafe at Alive and Well, for their support. 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

0: 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And once again, we have for you, and this is the latest, I just downloaded it, so you can bet your bottom dollar, is that what people say? It doesn't matter, because we have the news for you, and that is thanks to Alice McDermott and the Maui team Maui team at Mercer Advisors. I'm sorry, one of the knobs got tweaked. That's the technical definition of all of that. Anyway, thanks to Mercer Advisors, a wealth management firm who have been serving individuals, families, and business owners since 1985, and they help bring the feature story news to you and me and all of your family, because today it's a family show on KMNO, and you can catch the news 7 a.m., 12 noon, and 5 p.m., Monday through Friday.
1: From Feature Story News in Brussels, I'm William Denslow. At least 12 people have died in a wildfire in southern Spain. It comes as Europe's in the midst of another heat wave, after the continent recorded its hottest June on record. Europe's believed to be warming faster than any other continent on the planet. Here's European Commission spokesperson Paola Pino.
2: This sad and horrible news about wildfires which are spreading across various countries in Europe are just a confirmation that, unfortunately, climate change is a reality and brings and has a cost even to lives. And President von der Leyen also reiterates that, of course, we stand with Spain, we stand with all the brave firefighters who are putting their lives at risk, and with all the first-hand helpers dealing with this emergencies.
1: Uncertainty continues to linger over a peace deal between Iran and the US, after President Donald Trump declared the truce over while attending the NATO summit in Turkey this week. But he then appeared to soften his stance, saying he would allow negotiations to continue. The contradictory signals from the White House have left mediators uncertain about America's position. Kate Fisher reports from Washington.
3: On the one hand, you had Donald Trump declaring the ceasefire was over, but also saying that he thinks talks could continue, saying that the US should finish the job, but he doesn't want to return to all-out war. And it's hard to know if this is part of his negotiating tactic to kind of put extra pressure on Tehran, or whether it is just genuinely him being frustrated one minute and then changing his mind the next.
1: Indian Prime Minister Narendra Modi and Australian Prime Minister Anthony Albanese have signed a landmark uranium supply agreement in Melbourne, enabling Australian exports to fuel India's civilian nuclear program. Ishan Garg reports from New Delhi.
4: The headline has certainly been the uranium supply deal. This is something that's been in the works for more than 10 years now. And this is crucial for India because just last year in 2025, the Indian government set itself a very ambitious target of producing 100 gigawatts of clean energy using nuclear fuel. And this comes at a time when India has been pivoting hard towards sources of energy which are non-polluting, as it wants to decarbonize its industries, its power sector massively. And this is going to be hugely helpful for India.

Sorry about that. Got cut off in the midst of the news and trying to get it back again might be kind of tricky since I'm not in with the technical crowd. And if you've listened to my show for any length of time, you should know what I'm talking about as we get through the day. Anyway, that's the feature story news report, somewhat compromised, somewhat condensed, and one way or the other, we will have music for you here on Manaa Radio. Did I mention the groups before? Paul Simon with a father and daughter starting that set off from his surprise album. Cat Stevens with father and son. Father, Father, Pop Staples, Calexico with Iron and Wine, and Father Mountain. And I didn't have a chance to play Blackstone with Blackstone Cherry with Father Mountain. So I'll check it out and see if I can get the news back up. Yeah, because I have the open and close. Okay, well, we'll get back to the news if I can get it up and going. Otherwise, the music goes on and on. And it's a father show, father and mother and family show. And this is Blackstone Cherry. No, I have Father John Misty. Father John Misty and Pure Comedy on KMNO. We could use another comedy break after the news. What little there was of it.

0: My grandfather had a special rocking chair built that would lean forward rather than backwards so he could fake interest in any conversation. When I was little, on Christmas, he gave me a box of broken glass. Gave my brother a box of Band-Aids. Then he said, "Now you two share." One time he said, "Stephen, how old are you?" I said, "I'm 5." He said, "When I was your age, I was 6. Then he cackled madly and threw a spoon against the window. He was an odd man. He once carved a turkey out of a chicken. His will was an IOU. He told me sometimes when you lose, you really win, like if you were playing musical electric chairs. One time I told him a dream I had, and I said, "What do you think that means?" And he said, "It means you were sleeping." I remember when he died, I was a little boy, and I went to the wake with my aunt, and I was kneeling down at the casket, and I was looking at him inside the casket, and I started thinking about my flashlight. I started thinking about the batteries inside my flashlight. And then I said to my aunt, "Maybe he's not dead, maybe he's just in the wrong way." So I got off the plane and I forgot to undo my seatbelt, and I'm pulling the plane through the terminal. And the wings are knocking people over. And I said, "Oh, I'm sorry, I didn't notice." Then I almost broke both my arms trying to hold open a revolving door for someone. Then I tried to hang myself with bungee cord. I kept almost dying. I have a paper cut from writing my suicide note. It's a start.
1: Upstairs is our apartment. This is where we live. This is many years ago. I'm between 17 and 18 years of age. I've just graduated from high school. My father owns the delicatessen downstairs. This is the west side of Chicago, an almost exclusively Jewish neighborhood. Here we thrive. Lowering real estate values. We don't know from such things, couldn't help it anyway. On this particular day, I'm at the other side of the city with two close friends, Fat and Yodel. Fat and Yodel and I have been associated for some time now as aspiring actors, young thespians at a community theater which is held in our neighborhood on the premises, incidentally, of an Episcopal church. Which means my father has never seen me in a play. During the conversation, my friends announced with some considerable pride that they've each sent $100 away to New York. Now, $100 then, I tell you now, was $1 million. They've each sent $100 away to New York to an acting school, along with applications for attendance. They will be going soon. I'm left out. I want to go too. I'm a kid. There is no course for me to take but to make a similar request of my family. But for me to go directly to my father with a request for $100 is ridiculous. Be like chewing on a razor blade or something. Whenever I've had a problem in my young life, I've always gone directly to my mother. My mother has always had the same wonderful, consistent maternal advice. Talk to your father. Well, I've called home on the phone. I'm afraid to talk to either of these people in person about this subject. My mother goes downstairs to the delicatessen. She announces to my father, "Nate, he wants to talk to you, you know who." Nate, my father, wipes his hands on a cloth, which, as I recall, should have been condemned months before. He comes upstairs and he takes the phone and he talks to his son, Sheldon, at the other end of the line, asking for $100 to go to acting school in New York. Hello. All right, are you a big shot, are you? Listen, before you say another word, I have a request to make from you. Go to hell, and that's all. Leave me alone. You know why I go to hell, so don't play act with me, actor. Your friends, you can fool, actor. Me, you can't fool. You're some nice guy, you. So I'm a swell guy. What, did I have to ask you a favor? I have to pull out all my teeth from my head. That's the way it is. Every Saturday, I ask you, come downstairs. Say, give me a few hours in the store. Every Saturday, it's the same thing. You take a powder. What kind of a guy are you? What kind of a sport are you? Proud of yourself? Need a favor from me? God forbid, a couple of dollars or the car that you smash up every week. That's another story altogether. Right? When you were in high school, I didn't sit up with you a whole night to help you with your homework. If it wouldn't be for me, would you pass English? Yeah. Now, I have to ask, I'll always have a favor from you. I have to stand on my head and die out here. All right, Sheldon, forget about it. I'll forget about it. You'll forget about it. But I'll remember, Sheldon, and don't you forget it. All right, listen, do me a favor. Hurry up and talk. Your Uncle Max is downstairs watching this door. In 10 minutes, we're out of business, and that's all. All right, so if it's important, you have to talk to me on the telephone like a goof. You can't come home and talk to me in person, man to man. Come home, Dumbo. We'll sit on a table, a glass of coffee, a Coca-Cola. We'll talk business, Dumbo. Well, of me, you're afraid? Of me, Dumbo, you're afraid? Did I ever lay a hand on you? In your whole life, did I ever lay one finger on you? All right, but those times you deserved it. A favor, all right, what's the favor? No, I wouldn't say, yeah, I'll do the favor until I hear the favor. I don't sign the paper until I read it, Big Shot. What is the favor? All right, how much? How much? How much? How much? How much? $100? $100? You... $100? Sheldon, did you fall from my window on your head or something? But what, $100? A secret, all right. Go to hell with your secret. I don't pay $100 for a secret. Where's $100? Budget, I'll tell you right now, if you're in trouble, you're on your own. You let her father pay the $100, I don't pay that kind of money. You tell me right now for what $100, right now. Yeah. Yeah. Yeah, yeah, yeah. Yeah, yeah, yeah, yeah. Yeah, yeah, yeah. Yeah, yeah, don't tell me fat and you, don't tell me you, yeah. Yeah. Yeah, well. Well. Where? God damn it, where is it? Where? New York. Stay calm. You are a sick boy. You know that. You need a doctor to open up your head and look and see what you got there. You got chicken fat there. You. What am I talking? Am I talking to a baby, an idiot? I'm talking to a big boy. You're a man already. Come on already, Hector. You got to think, Hector, to do something with your life, not to play around your whole life, Hector. Come on, how long, Hector? You're over here by the community theater, by the church over here, huh? Not 2 years, 3 years. Don't be a snot with me. I'll break your legs. You'll tell me a lie. How long over there? 2 years. You ever make that a nickel? A penny. A token. Then what the hell are you giving me $100 at an acting school in New York? What is the matter with you? First place, an acting school, that's a racket. There are gangsters to take away your money. In the second place, a nectar don't need no lessons. A nectar is unnatural. Either a nectar is a nectar or that a nectar is not a nectar, and that's the way it is, so don't tell me. Sophie Tucker didn't take no lessons. She made a fortune, I know all of that. If you want the education, would I refuse you, goof, $1 to go to a college to learn something? Huh? Would I say no to you, dumb belt, to go to a school to be something? To be something. A lawyer. A doctor, a CPA. But don't, would you hang on your door a single actor? How they'll come in looking for you? Who the hell are you, Sheldon? Then, Sheldon, I will tell you the truth, the honest to God truth. I don't like the people. I'm sorry, I do not like the show people. They make me, excuse me the expression, to throw up on them. That's all.
2: 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And he goes on and on and on. It's all about the family. At least I'm doing my best with the music I've got. And it's all from my collection, so it's an adventure to explore. Hope you're enjoying it as much as I am. With comedy from Shelley Berman. and fathers and sons, obviously captured live, recorded at the Improv. Before that, Stephen Wright from his album, I Still Have a Pony, and My Grandfather. That's the name of that bit. And Father John Misty with Pure Comedy. All on KMNO, and you know, if you're down in the dunce, now that seems possible. If you're down in the dumps and need to get yourself out, I recommend volunteering, not to, just to KMNO Manawa Radio, but there are many opportunities to help out in various projects. And not necessarily along with that, but if you'd like to go green, Malama Maui Nui Community Work Day is coming up. They invite the public to take part in volunteer events to help care for the Maui community during July. Go Green Lahaina. Lahaina is an opportunity to recycle bulky items July 18th from 8 to noon, 8 a.m. to noon. Make an appointment to drop off recyclables for free. And this is a great opportunity for people who have just got a lot of stuff piled up. La'i'e Wetlands Cleanup is also July 25th from 8 until 12. You can learn more about these July events and ways to get involved and register or sign up to volunteer through the website malamamauinui.org. malamamauinui.org. So that again is a Lahaina Go Green, and that's July 18th. And I believe that's a week from tomorrow, and 8 to 12 noon, and then July 25th, and the La'i'e Wetlands Cleanup, 8 to noon. Start doing things like that for the community in various events and ways, and you'll feel better about yourself. At least it'll cheer you up. I know it has for me. Some days, you know, it's not going so good, but to do what you love, that's what it's all about. And I love the music and the comedy. And as I said, it's a family show today, so there won't be any cussing. And the Neville Brothers, Sons and Daughters on KMNO.

Music from Matt Pond and Chris Hansen, and an album titled Lebanon, PA, Someone's Daughter. That's Anthony and the Johnsons, You Are My Sister, and that from an album titled I Am a Bird Now. I don't name them, I just play them. The Neville Brothers with Sons and Daughters. And, of course, comedy from Shelley Berman and Stephen Wright and Father John Misty with Pure Comedy. All coming in at you on KMNO, Mana'o Radio. Bill Best here, doing the best I can, and I'm not just making that up. Well, maybe a little, but playing a lot of unique tunes, some of which I've never downloaded. I don't know how that works, but I touch on the thing, and then it looks like it's downloading, whereas most things, if I push buttons, nothing much happens. Anyway, thanks again for listening and having the patience, as I have to get through it, because I'm just making it up as I go along, so it's kind of an adventure for me. And Anthony and the Johnsons, You Are My Sister. There's a story in that from the album I Am a Bird Now. And let's see, what else can we get into as the hour progresses? I'll be here until 2, and then the Hula Honeys come in. And, you know, they've been with the station since the beginning, as far as I recall, which is only about a week and a half. But no, they've been here for years and years. And we're so grateful to have them, along with so many others, some of which have been here for a great long time. And each and every one of us plays the kind of music we'd like to hear. So it might be country and western, it could be soul music. There's a possibility of any kind here on my show. Sometimes it's all Hawaiian music. You just got to get used to it all. But if you want to get a good taste of the music, go online, mana'oradio.com, and you can check it out for yourself. All of our shows, as I understand it, are recorded, is it? Anyway, they're available 24 hours a day, 7 days a week. No matter where you live in the world, you can check us out online, mana'oradio.com. And I've often said that what I do, what I play, would be better heard late at night. You'll get some sometimes disturbing dreams because of the music that I play sometimes. But nevertheless, it kind of fits in with that time. But I'm not going to stay up. Like Dr. B, you know, he gets up at like 4:30 in the morning. And he gets here and starts his show at 6. And all these guys do. And they're, you know, all volunteers like I am. But I'm not getting up at 4:30. You can't talk me into that. Even though you might give me cash, you know, I might accept that. But we don't take cash. We're all volunteers. And that's the truth. And if I have time, I'll play music for those who appreciate the truth. In the meantime, Luscious Jackson and Daughters of the Chaos on KMNO. Mana'o Radio.

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It's the same station, but it's online, you see. All right, that was Robin Ford and the Blue Line with Brother, which included Jimmy and Steve, okay, and the Black Crowes. Goodbye, Daughters of the Revolution. Moonshine's Daughter, Moonshiner, Moonshiner's Daughter, and Hayseed Dixie, the name of that group. Beth Wood with Beach

0: Comer's daughter, and Daughters of the Chaos with Luscious Jackson. And I don't believe KAOS is a radio station, but I wouldn't put it past them. I know I'd name a radio station that. KAOA. I can even hear the jingle in my little head. Okay, all right. So that's the family portion of the big show today, along with coming up a bit of Hawaiian history for you. And did I say Hawaiian history? It's time for the Hawaiian history moment. Just a moment, and put things in perspective. 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I'm Bill Best. One more hour and then the Hula Honeys step in. And right now we get back to the Hawaiian history moment.
1: In the memory of Bob Krause and Les Adam, Manawa Radio presents the Hawaiian History Moment. Aloha ia oi. My name is Richard Mickelson. We continue this series, sharing Hawaiian history with Close Hall. The inspiration for these stories is from Bob Krause's Hawaii Maritime Chronology. Using his notes and sources, we have formulated this series to tell the story of Hawaii. The French consul in Honolulu had made complaints to Admiral de Tromelin, who had arrived in a French warship, which roused the anger of the admiral, who demanded the dismissal of Kapiʻao as governor of Hawaii. When the king refused, the admiral sent his men ashore, and the marines broke up the cannon and the guns and poured the powder into the sea and treated Kekuanaoa, the governor of Oahu, shamefully. The king ordered his soldiers not to do battle, and they obeyed, although it looked like an easy thing to crush that line of marines. The foreign races are quick-tempered and hold nothing sacred in their anger. Not even kings or chiefs. They are afraid of nothing and even curse God. Few are the ships on which, from captains to sailors, their language is not filthy and blasphemous. What Christian government, so renowned for education and prayers to God, yet lives peacefully without going to war? More Hawaiian history is available Tuesday nights at 8:50 p.m. on the Manaʻo Radio Hawaiian History Moment Discussion and Digression Session with Dorothy Betts. Hawaiian History Moment episodes can be viewed on Buck Mickelson's and Story of Hawaii Museum Facebook pages. Mahalo to Eddie Tanaka and to Vince Esquire for playing the music behind the Hawaiian History Moment.

Beneath the forests of these sacred valleys awaits the riches and treasures of our ancestors' past. And their intention to our future is to embrace our Aina, to sacrifice the labors of our bodies to this great land of Ka'eleku. Mahalo e nā kupuna, me ke aloha palena ole.

0: Merci beaucoup.
1: Steve Kahn. Sam Broussard.
2: Ken? Did I wake you?
3: No.
2: Oh, sorry. I didn't mean to call this late, but...
3: What time is it?
2: I couldn't sleep.
3: Who's
2: this? Sorry, I thought I'd call. Just to have someone to talk to, you know. Funny thing, lately, I wake up from what I've been dreaming. Because I don't like where the dream is taking me.
3: Who's this?
2: I've been there before. To be continued dream that comes back over and over again.
3: To be continued?
2: Do you have the radio on? I hear music.
3: No.
2: I was wondering where it was coming from.
3: Where are you calling from?
2: Well, the way I feel is it happens all of a sudden. I feel like I'm outside myself, watching a slow motion.
3: A slow motion what?
2: A slow motion of something, I guess you'd call it, unwind in a strange projector. I can see it off in the distance there. It looks like it's somewhere inside of each moment,
3: What are you talking about?
2: From here, what I can do, I can size up the drifting of the light. Well, there's shadows, inside of shadows, they keep shifting. Up here, you have to look out for the slippery bright.
3: Slippery bright.
2: Where'd you go?
3: I didn't go anywhere.
2: I don't know. I don't know.
3: I didn't go anywhere.
2: No. We can call it that.
3: What?
2: Oh, if you can fall asleep, can you
4: climb up awake?
3: Climb up awake?
4: I'm pretty much awake.
2: How awake is the awakest you've been?
3: The awakest?
2: And how deep is the deepest sleep? That's what I think about up here.
3: Well, yeah, I see.
2: Are you there?
3: Yeah, I'm here.
2: Oh, no, all right. Remember the 6-second delay that they used to have?
3: Oh, yeah, yeah.
2: In case you say something you didn't want to have people remember hear. The, 6-second delay.
3: You have to turn your radio off.
2: There's a mute you can send away for, a mental mute that softens the sound of your thinking. It's a
3: mental mute? How's it work? Lying to yourself?
2: It's more a truth mute.
3: A truth mute?
2: Yeah, truth mute. Truth can do terrible things.
3: Like what?
4: To wake you up. To make you appreciate the comfort of lies.
2: In fact, you have a way of spoiling the lovely delusions I like to lose myself in.
3: How about knowing the truth and... And the truth will make you free.
2: Wouldn't it be terrible if that too is a lie?
3: Oh, gee.
2: So they say if you sneeze, you're sneezing the truth.
3: Are you kidding?
4: Well, that's the truth. The real truth and nothing but is something so outside of anything you and I or
2: anybody knows. If we could know it. Even for just an instant.
4: If it makes us
2: disappear. And never to be seen again.
3: Hmm.
2: Some flash of sudden woof. There we be. Totally out of it.
3: Totally out of it.
2: Somewhere split up into the smallest balls. Drifting off into the curving. Where am I? without that imaginary identity that, you know, remember when we used to have birthdays?
3: Yeah.
4: You used to make phone calls in the middle of the great dream.
3: Hello?
4: Scheme.
3: Hello?
2: Thing.
3: Hello?
0: Nobody on the other. Hello?

Ken Nordine on KMNO, Manao Radio. Always kind of strange, Ken Nordine with the Truth Mute. And before that, Jimmy Norman with the Truth. And Sonny Landreth and the one and only Truth. Kind of exploring that topic. And a few lies thrown in. And outside of that, let's see, what have I got going? It's a quarter past one. And let's get to the lies, Matthew Sweet, with Sunshine Lies on KMNO. Manao Radio.

Leaving you with some Mose Allison, some right, some wrong. And what's right and what's wrong means different people to different people. And that's all I can make of it so far. You'll have to catch me next time. That would be Wednesday and Friday next week. And if I'm lucky, on Saturday as well, I'll be sitting in between 10 a.m. and 2 p.m. those 3 days here on KMNO, Manao Radio with the Extravaganza. And I think it's kind of extravagant to play like 5-6 in a row without a break and certainly without a commercial interruption. So that's how you get sets like that. Joe Jackson starting it off with Right and Wrong. M. Ward with Right in the Head. Bonnie Raitt, right down the line. Joe Cocker, right in the middle. And Mose Allison, some right, some wrong. All for you on KMNO, Mana'o Radio, and the Hula Honey stepping in, so I'm going to get out of the way. 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Keep it up. 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